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You ain't a killing off good young nigga move. 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The ramen.

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1: 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We're not just nigger rappers with the box.

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Yeah. 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We got your Missy smitten, rubbing on a little kitten, dreaming up a world that's equal for women with no division. 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

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How about it? Let's hear it for Mercury recording artist Carolyn Moss.

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A surge of white hot atonement will be our wake-up call. 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

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But he keeps on forgetting what he wrote.

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It was always a social kind of thing. And now that I look back in retrospect, I know that whenever I was unhappy or not feeling well or depressed, I would dance. And I usually dance around a table, you know. And now that I know more, I have more knowledge, you know, the concept of dancing around the table. Table, circle, circle is completion, circle is wholeness, 360 degrees, that kind of thing. But the music and the movement around the table, around the table, when I finished, I always felt great, you know. So now I say that was a form of unconscious therapy, you know. But all I knew was I felt raised, I felt lifted, you know. So I loved to dance all of a sudden, you know.

field kind of thing. 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So I veered from that. I graduated from University of Illinois with a degree.